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1: Emergency services in Nepal are intensifying efforts to rescue hundreds of workers believed to be trapped in hydropower tunnels since flash floods engulfed the north of the country 5 days ago. The number of deaths now stands at more than 900 people. Almost 5,000 are missing. The number of doctors working in Ireland continues to rise, with more than 22,000 now practicing.

0: flash floods engulfed the north of the country 5 days ago. The number of deaths now stands at more than 900 people. Almost 5,000 are missing. The number of doctors working in Ireland continues to rise, with more than 22,000 now practicing. However, the Medical Council is warning that doctors are working in a healthcare service facing growing demand as Ireland's population continues to grow. Over 4,700 doctors have reported working more than 48 hours a week in the last year in contravention of the European Working Time Directive. It says Ireland has a growing reliance on internationally trained doctors. A man has been charged in connection with an incident in Dublin on Saturday in which another man in his 20s was left in a critical condition. The court was told violence happened at the abandoned premises where around 15 people, understood to be members of the Roma community, had been residing for months. Gavin O'Callaghan has the details.
1: 22-year-old Augustine Rostas of Convent Place on Hatch Street Lower was charged with violent disorder at the Dublin District Court. Detective Sergeant Sinead Galligan of the Serious Crime Unit said Gardaí had responded to a disturbance at an abandoned premises at South County Business Park in Leopardstown on Saturday. She said that when they arrived, they found three men with significant injuries, and that one of them was taken to Beaumont Hospital, where he is currently in an intensive care unit. She said that Mr. Rostas was arrested at the scene about an hour after the incident. Mr. Rostas spoke to the court with the help of a Romanian interpreter. He was remanded in custody with consent to bail and is due before Cloverhill District Court on Friday.
0: A 21-year-old man has been sentenced to life for the murder of Cork postman Barry Daly in what was described as a brutal attack. Alex Deedy of Glenview Convent Road in Donnerail was convicted of murdering father of five, Barry Daly, in the early hours of the 12th of October last outside his home. The 44-year-old died of catastrophic head injuries that were inflicted with a golf club.
2: Today in Castlebar, it's 14 degrees with light rain. Humidity sits around 98% and winds are near 5 kilometres per hour, so it's feeling fairly mild overall. Tomorrow, Castlebar looks light rain with a high near 18 and a low around 13. Winds average near 11 kilometres per hour. That's your weather from MPB.
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1: Emergency services in Nepal are intensifying efforts to rescue hundreds of workers believed to be trapped in hydropower tunnels since flash floods engulfed the north of the country 5 days ago. The number of deaths now stands at more than 900 people. Almost 5,000 are missing. The number of doctors working in Ireland continues to rise, with more than 22,000 now practicing. However, the Medical Council is warning that doctors are working in a healthcare service facing growing demand as Ireland's population continues to grow. Over 4,700 doctors have reported working more than 48 hours a week in the last year in contravention of the European Working Time Directive. It says Ireland has a growing reliance on internationally trained doctors. A man has been charged in connection with an incident in Dublin on Saturday in which another man in his 20s was left in a critical condition. The court was told violence happened at the abandoned premises where around 15 people, understood to be members of the Roma community, had been residing for months. Gavin O'Callaghan has the details.
2: 22-year-old Augustin Rostas of Convent Place on Hatch Street Lower was charged with violent disorder at the Dublin District Court. Detective Sergeant Sinead Galligan of the Serious Crime Unit said Gardaí had responded to a disturbance at an abandoned premises at South County Business Park in Leopardstown on Saturday. She said that when they arrived, they found three men with significant injuries, and that one of them was taken to Beaumont Hospital, where he is currently in an intensive care unit. She said that Mr. Rostas was arrested at the scene about an hour after the incident. Mr. Rostas spoke to the court with the help of a Romanian interpreter. He was remanded in custody with consent to bail and is due before Cloverhill District Court on Friday.
1: A 21-year-old man has been sentenced to life for the murder of Cork postman Barry Daly in what was described as a brutal attack. Alex Deedy of Glenview Convent Road in Donnerail was convicted of murdering father of five, Barry Daly, in the early hours of the 12th of October last outside his home. The 44-year-old died of catastrophic head injuries that were inflicted with a golf club.
3: Today in Castlebar, it's 14 degrees with light rain. Humidity sits around 98% and winds are near 5 kilometres per hour, so it's feeling fairly mild overall. Tomorrow, Castlebar looks light rain with a high near 18 and a low around 13. Winds average near 11 kilometres per hour. That's your weather from MPB.
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1: Emergency services in Nepal are intensifying efforts to rescue hundreds of workers believed to be trapped in hydropower tunnels since flash floods engulfed the north of the country 5 days ago. The number of deaths now stands at more than 900 people. Almost 5,000 are missing. The number of doctors working in Ireland continues to rise, with more than 22,000 now practicing. However, the Medical Council is warning that doctors are working in a healthcare service facing growing demand as Ireland's population continues to grow. Over 4,700 doctors have reported working more than 48 hours a week in the last year in contravention of the European Working Time Directive. It says Ireland has a growing reliance on internationally trained doctors. A man has been charged in connection with an incident in Dublin on Saturday in which another man in his 20s was left in a critical condition. The court was told violence happened at the abandoned premises where around 15 people, understood to be members of the Roma community, had been residing for months. Gavin O'Callaghan has the details.
2: 22-year-old Augustine Rostas of Convent Place on Hatch Street Lower was charged with violent disorder at the Dublin District Court. Detective Sergeant Sinead Galligan of the Serious Crime Unit said Gardaí had responded to a disturbance at an abandoned premises at South County Business Park in Leopardstown on Saturday. She said that when they arrived, they found three men with significant injuries, and that one of them was taken to Beaumont Hospital, where he is currently in an intensive care unit. She said that Mr. Rostas was arrested at the scene about an hour after the incident. Mr. Rostas spoke to the court with the help of a Romanian interpreter. He was remanded in custody with consent to bail and is due before Cloverhill District Court on Friday.
1: A 21-year-old man has been sentenced to life for the murder of Cork postman Barry Daly in what was described as a brutal attack. Alex Deedy of Glenview Convent Road in Donnerail was convicted of murdering father of five, Barry Daly, in the early hours of the 12th of October last outside his home. The 44-year-old died of catastrophic head injuries that were inflicted with a golf club.
3: Today in Castlebar, it's 14 degrees with light rain. Humidity sits around 98% and winds are near 5 kilometres per hour, so it's feeling fairly mild overall. Tomorrow, Castlebar looks light rain with a high near 18 and a low around 13. Winds average near 11 kilometres per hour. That's your weather from MPB.
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1: No thank you is what I should have said. 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
1: Emergency services in Nepal are intensifying efforts to rescue hundreds of workers believed to be trapped in hydropower tunnels since flash floods engulfed the north of the country 5 days ago. The number of dead now stands at more than 900 people. Almost 5,000 are missing. The number of doctors working in Ireland continues to rise, with more than 22,000 now practicing. However, the Medical Council is warning that doctors are working in a healthcare service facing growing demand as Ireland's population continues to grow. Over 4,700 doctors have reported working more than 48 hours a week in the last year in contravention of the European Working Time Directive. It says Ireland has a growing reliance on internationally trained doctors. A man has been charged in connection with an incident in Dublin on Saturday in which another man in his 20s was left in a critical condition. The court was told violence happened at the abandoned premises where around 15 people, understood to be members of the Roma community, had been residing for months. Gavin O'Callaghan has the details.
2: 22-year-old Augustine Rostas of Convent Place on Hatch Street Lower was charged with violent disorder at the Dublin District Court. Detective Sergeant Sinead Galligan of the Serious Crime Unit said Gardaí had responded to a disturbance at an abandoned premises at South County Business Park in Leopardstown on Saturday. She said that when they arrived, they found three men with significant injuries, and that one of them was taken to Beaumont Hospital, where he is currently in an intensive care unit. She said that Mr. Rostas was arrested at the scene about an hour after the incident. Mr. Rostas spoke to the court with the help of a Romanian interpreter. He was remanded in custody with consent to bail and is due before Cloverhill District Court on Friday.
1: A 21-year-old man has been sentenced to life for the murder of Cork postman Barry Daly in what was described as a brutal attack. Alex Deedy of Glenview Convent Road in Donegal was convicted of murdering father of five, Barry Daly, in the early hours of the 12th of October last outside his home. The 44-year-old died of catastrophic head injuries that were inflicted with a golf club.
3: Today in Castlebar, it's 14 degrees with light rain. Humidity sits around 98% and winds are near 5 kilometres per hour, so it's feeling fairly mild overall. Tomorrow, Castlebar looks like rain with a high near 18 and a low around 13. Winds average near 11 kilometres per hour. That's your weather from MPB.
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1: Emergency services in Nepal are intensifying efforts to rescue hundreds of workers believed to be trapped in hydropower tunnels since flash floods engulfed the north of the country 5 days ago. The number of deaths now stands at more than 900 people. Almost 5,000 are missing. The number of doctors working in Ireland continues to rise, with more than 22,000 now practicing. However, the Medical Council is warning that doctors are working in a healthcare service facing growing demand as Ireland's population continues to grow. Over 4,700 doctors have reported working more than 48 hours a week in the last year in contravention of the European Working Time Directive. It says Ireland has a growing reliance on internationally trained doctors. A man has been charged in connection with an incident in Dublin on Saturday in which another man in his 20s was left in a critical condition. The court was told violence happened at the abandoned premises where around 15 people, understood to be members of the Roma community, had been residing for months. Gavin O'Callaghan has the details.
2: 22-year-old Augustine Rostas of Convent Place on Hatch Street Lower was charged with violent disorder at the Dublin District Court. Detective Sergeant Sinead Galligan of the Serious Crime Unit said Gardaí had responded to a disturbance at an abandoned premises at South County Business Park in Leopardstown on Saturday. She said that when they arrived, they found three men with significant injuries, and that one of them was taken to Beaumont Hospital, where he is currently in an intensive care unit. She said that Mr. Rostas was arrested at the scene about an hour after the incident. Mr. Rostas spoke to the court with the help of a Romanian interpreter. He was remanded in custody with consent to bail and is due before Clover Hill District Court on Friday.
1: A 21-year-old man has been sentenced to life for the murder of Cork postman Barry Daly in what was described as a brutal attack. Alex Deedy of Glenview Convent Road in Donegal was convicted of murdering father of five, Barry Daly, in the early hours of the 12th of October last outside his home. The 44-year-old died of catastrophic head injuries that were inflicted with a golf club.
3: Today in Castlebar, it's 14 degrees with light rain. Humidity sits around 98% and winds are near 5 kilometres per hour, so it's feeling fairly mild overall. Tomorrow, Castlebar looks light rain with a high near 18 and a low around 13. Winds average near 11 kilometres per hour. That's your weather from MPB.
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1: Emergency services in Nepal are intensifying efforts to rescue hundreds of workers believed to be trapped in hydropower tunnels since flash floods engulfed the north of the country 5 days ago. The number of dead now stands at more than 900 people. Almost 5,000 are missing. The number of doctors working in Ireland continues to rise, with more than 22,000 now practicing. However, the Medical Council is warning that doctors are working in a healthcare service facing growing demand as Ireland's population continues to grow. Over 4,700 doctors have reported working more than 48 hours a week in the last year in contravention of the European Working Time Directive. It says Ireland has a growing reliance on internationally trained doctors. A man has been charged in connection with an incident in Dublin on Saturday in which another man in his 20s was left in a critical condition. The court was told violence happened at the abandoned premises where around 15 people, understood to be members of the Roma community, had been residing for months. Gavin O'Callaghan has the details.
2: 22-year-old Augustine Rostas of Convent Place on Hatch Street Lower was charged with violent disorder at the Dublin District Court. Detective Sergeant Sinead Galligan of the Serious Crime Unit said Gardaí had responded to a disturbance at an abandoned premises at South County Business Park in Leopardstown on Saturday. She said that when they arrived, they found three men with significant injuries, and that one of them was taken to Beaumont Hospital, where he is currently in an intensive care unit. She said that Mr. Rostas was arrested at the scene about an hour after the incident. Mr. Rostas spoke to the court with the help of a Romanian interpreter. He was remanded in custody with consent to bail and is due before Cloverhill District Court on Friday.
1: A 21-year-old man has been sentenced to life for the murder of Cork postman Barry Daly in what was described as a brutal attack. Alex Deedy of Glenview Convent Road in Donerail was convicted of murdering father of five, Barry Daly, in the early hours of the 12th of October last outside his home. The 44-year-old died of catastrophic head injuries that were inflicted with a golf club.
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1: Emergency services in Nepal are intensifying efforts to rescue hundreds of workers believed to be trapped in hydropower tunnels since flash floods engulfed the north of the country 5 days ago. The number of deaths now stands at more than 900 people. Almost 5,000 are missing. The number of doctors working in Ireland continues to rise, with more than 22,000 now practicing. However, the Medical Council is warning that doctors are working in a healthcare service facing growing demand as Ireland's population continues to grow. Over 4,700 doctors have reported working more than 48 hours a week in the last year in contravention of the European Working Time Directive. It says Ireland has a growing reliance on internationally trained doctors. A man has been charged in connection with an incident in Dublin on Saturday in which another man in his 20s was left in a critical condition. The court was told violence happened at the abandoned premises where around 15 people, understood to be members of the Roma community, had been residing for months. Gavin O'Callaghan has the details.
2: 22-year-old Augustine Rostas of Convent Place on Hatch Street Lower was charged with violent disorder at the Dublin District Court. Detective Sergeant Sinead Galligan of the Serious Crime Unit said Gardaí had responded to a disturbance at an abandoned premises at South County Business Park in Leopardstown on Saturday. She said that when they arrived, they found three men with significant injuries, and that one of them was taken to Beaumont Hospital, where he is currently in an intensive care unit. She said that Mr. Rostas was arrested at the scene about an hour after the incident. Mr. Rostas spoke to the court with the help of a Romanian interpreter. He was remanded in custody with consent to bail and is due before Clover Hill District Court on Friday.
1: A 21-year-old man has been sentenced to life for the murder of Cork postman Barry Daly in what was described as a brutal attack. Alex Deedy of Glenview Convent Road in Donegal was convicted of murdering father of five, Barry Daly, in the early hours of the 12th of October last outside his home. The 44-year-old died of catastrophic head injuries that were inflicted with a golf club.
3: Today in Castlebar, it's 14 degrees with light rain. Humidity sits around 98% and winds are near 5 kilometres per hour, so it's feeling fairly mild overall. Tomorrow, Castlebar looks light rain with a high near 18 and a low around 13. Winds average near 11 kilometres per hour. That's your weather from MPB.
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1: Emergency services in Nepal are intensifying efforts to rescue hundreds of workers believed to be trapped in hydropower tunnels since flash floods engulfed the north of the country 5 days ago. The number of dead now stands at more than 900 people. Almost 5,000 are missing. The number of doctors working in Ireland continues to rise, with more than 22,000 now practicing. However, the Medical Council is warning that doctors are working in a healthcare service facing growing demand as Ireland's population continues to grow. Over 4,700 doctors have reported working more than 48 hours a week in the last year in contravention of the European Working Time Directive. It says Ireland has a growing reliance on internationally trained doctors. A man has been charged in connection with an incident in Dublin on Saturday in which another man in his 20s was left in a critical condition. The court was told violence happened at the abandoned premises where around 15 people, understood to be members of the Roma community, had been residing for months. Gavin O'Callaghan has the details.
2: 22-year-old Augustin Rostas of Convent Place on Hatch Street Lower was charged with violent disorder at the Dublin District Court. Detective Sergeant Sinead Galligan of the Serious Crime Unit said Gardaí had responded to a disturbance at an abandoned premises at South County Business Park in Leopardstown on Saturday. She said that when they arrived, they found three men with significant injuries, and that one of them was taken to Beaumont Hospital, where he is currently in an intensive care unit. She said that Mr. Rostas was arrested at the scene about an hour after the incident. Mr. Rostas spoke to the court with the help of a Romanian interpreter. He was remanded in custody with consent to bail and is due before Cloverhill District Court on Friday.
1: A 21-year-old man has been sentenced to life for the murder of Cork postman Barry Daly in what was described as a brutal attack. Alex Deedy of Glenview Convent Road in Donegal was convicted of murdering father of five, Barry Daly, in the early hours of the 12th of October last outside his home. The 44-year-old died of catastrophic head injuries that were inflicted with a golf club.
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1: Emergency services in Nepal are intensifying efforts to rescue hundreds of workers believed to be trapped in hydropower tunnels since flash floods engulfed the north of the country 5 days ago. The number of dead now stands at more than 900 people. Almost 5,000 are missing. The number of doctors working in Ireland continues to rise, with more than 22,000 now practicing. However, the Medical Council is warning that doctors are working in a healthcare service facing growing demand as Ireland's population continues to grow. Over 4,700 doctors have reported working more than 48 hours a week in the last year in contravention of the European Working Time Directive. It says Ireland has a growing reliance on internationally trained doctors. A man has been charged in connection with an incident in Dublin on Saturday in which another man in his 20s was left in a critical condition. The court was told violence happened at the abandoned premises where around 15 people, understood to be members of the Roma community, had been residing for months. Gavin O'Callaghan has the details.
2: 22-year-old Augustine Rostas of Convent Place on Hatch Street Lower was charged with violent disorder at the Dublin District Court. Detective Sergeant Sinead Galligan of the Serious Crime Unit said Gardaí had responded to a disturbance at an abandoned premises at South County Business Park in Leopardstown on Saturday. She said that when they arrived, they found three men with significant injuries, and that one of them was taken to Beaumont Hospital, where he is currently in an intensive care unit. She said that Mr. Rostas was arrested at the scene about an hour after the incident. Mr. Rostas spoke to the court with the help of a Romanian interpreter. He was remanded in custody with consent to bail and is due before Cloverhill District Court on Friday.
1: A 21-year-old man has been sentenced to life for the murder of Cork postman Barry Daly in what was described as a brutal attack. Alex Deedy of Glenview Convent Road in Donegal was convicted of murdering father of five, Barry Daly, in the early hours of the 12th of October last outside his home. The 44-year-old died of catastrophic head injuries that were inflicted with a golf club.
3: Today in Castlebar, it's 14 degrees with light rain. Humidity sits around 98% and winds are near 5 kilometres per hour, so it's feeling fairly mild overall. Tomorrow, Castlebar looks light rain with a high near 18 and a low around 13. Winds average near 11 kilometres per hour. That's your weather from MPB.
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1: A 16-year-old boy has been charged with the murder of a man in Dungannon in County Tyrone and the attempted murder of two other people in the same incident last weekend. The body of the dead man, who was 61, was found alongside his injured 8-year-old daughter at a house on Lisnahall Road on Saturday morning. The man's 48-year-old wife sustained non-life-threatening injuries in the attack. The teenager is due before Omagh District Court this morning. From today, there's a change in how Gardaí deal with people caught possessing drugs for personal use. First-time offenders can be referred to the health services instead of the criminal justice system. With the details, here's Fergal Gallagher.
2: The new health referral scheme came into effect this morning, giving Gardaí an alternative option to deal with drug possession. Before today, Gardaí had to charge adults found with small quantities of drugs with simple possession. But now they can choose to refer the offender to the HSE's new scheme, where they enrol in an appropriate rehab and treatment programme instead. Garda Commissioner Justin Kelly said the scheme supports harm reduction by directing first-time offenders to the health services rather than into the criminal justice system. The scheme will only be available for certain eligible first-time offenders, and possession of controlled drugs remains a criminal offence.
1: A second member of a group considering reforms of the Leaving Certificate Maths curriculum has resigned. In a social media post, Professor Avi Nihulawan said the draft curricula produced to date are littered with mathematical errors and inaccuracies. Professor Pauline Mellon resigned from the group in January, citing similar concerns. And the list of storm names for the next 12 months have been revealed by Met Aaron, the UK's Met Office, and the Dutch Forecasting Services. Austin, Bulow and Chloe will be the first named storms of the winter, followed by Dano, Evelyn, Finn and Gwendolyn.
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1: A 16-year-old boy has been charged with the murder of a man in Dungannon in County Tyrone and the attempted murder of two other people in the same incident last weekend. The body of the dead man, who was 61, was found alongside his injured 8-year-old daughter at a house on Lisnahall Road on Saturday morning. The man's 48-year-old wife sustained non-life-threatening injuries in the attack. The teenager is due before Omagh District Court this morning. From today, there's a change in how Gardaí deal with people caught possessing drugs for personal use. First-time offenders can be referred to the health services instead of the criminal justice system. With the details, here's Fergal Gallagher.
2: The new health referral scheme came into effect this morning, giving Gardaí an alternative option to deal with drug possession. Before today, Gardaí had to charge adults found with small quantities of drugs with simple possession. But now they can choose to refer the offender to the HSE's new scheme, where they enrol in an appropriate rehab and treatment programme instead. Garda Commissioner Justin Kelly said the scheme supports harm reduction by directing first-time offenders to the health services rather than into the criminal justice system. The scheme will only be available for certain eligible first-time offenders, and possession of controlled drugs remains a criminal offence.
1: A second member of a group considering reforms of the Leaving Certificate Maths curriculum has resigned. In a social media post, Professor Avi Nihulawan said the draft curricula produced to date are littered with mathematical errors and inaccuracies. Professor Pauline Mellon resigned from the group in January, citing similar concerns. And the list of storm names for the next 12 months have been revealed by Met Aaron, the UK's Met Office, and the Dutch Forecasting Services. Austin, Bulo and Chloe will be the first named storms of the winter, followed by Dano, Evelyn, Finn and Gwendolyn.
3: Today in Castlebar, it's 14 degrees with light rain. Humidity sits around 98% and winds are near 5 kilometres per hour, so it's feeling fairly mild overall. Tomorrow, Castlebar looks light rain with a high near 18 and a low around 13. Winds average near 11 kilometres per hour. That's your weather from MPB.
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1: A 16-year-old boy has been charged with the murder of a man in Dungannon in County Tyrone and the attempted murder of two other people in the same incident last weekend. The body of the dead man, who was 61, was found alongside his injured 8-year-old daughter at a house on Lisnahall Road on Saturday morning. The man's 48-year-old wife sustained non-life-threatening injuries in the attack. The teenager is due before Omagh District Court this morning. From today, there's a change in how Gardaí deal with people caught possessing drugs for personal use. First-time offenders can be referred to the health services instead of the criminal justice system. With the details, here's Fergal Gallagher.
2: The new health referral scheme came into effect this morning, giving Gardaí an alternative option to deal with drug possession. Before today, Gardaí had to charge adults found with small quantities of drugs with simple possession. But now they can choose to refer the offender to the HSE's new scheme, where they enrol in an appropriate rehab and treatment programme instead. Garda Commissioner Justin Kelly said the scheme supports harm reduction by directing first-time offenders to the health services rather than into the criminal justice system. The scheme will only be available for certain eligible first-time offenders, and possession of controlled drugs remains a criminal offence.
1: A second member of a group considering reforms of the Leaving Certificate Maths curriculum has resigned. In a social media post, Professor Avi Nihulawan said the draft curricula produced to date are littered with mathematical errors and inaccuracies. Professor Pauline Mellon resigned from the group in January, citing similar concerns. And the list of storm names for the next 12 months have been revealed by Met Aaron, the UK's Met Office, and the Dutch Forecasting Services. Austin, Bulow and Chloe will be the first named storms of the winter, followed by Dano, Evelyn, Finn and Gwendolyn.
3: Today in Castlebar, it's 14 degrees with light rain. Humidity sits around 98% and winds are near 5 kilometres per hour, so it's feeling fairly mild overall. Tomorrow, Castlebar looks like rain with a high near 18 and a low around 13. Winds average near 11 kilometres per hour. That's your weather from MPB.
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1: 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Just put your paws up.

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2: Hugo Lamel, Angel and Alternato number one this week with Moving to the Sun. 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
1: A 16-year-old boy has been charged with the murder of a man in Dungannon in County Tyrone and the attempted murder of two other people in the same incident last weekend. The body of the dead man, who was 61, was found alongside his injured 8-year-old daughter at a house on Lisnahall Road on Saturday morning. The man's 48-year-old wife sustained non-life-threatening injuries in the attack. The teenager is due before Omagh District Court this morning. From today, there's a change in how Gardaí deal with people caught possessing drugs for personal use. First-time offenders can be referred to the health services instead of the criminal justice system. With the details, here's Fergal Gallagher.
2: The new health referral scheme came into effect this morning, giving Gardaí an alternative option to deal with drug possession. Before today, Gardaí had to charge adults found with small quantities of drugs with simple possession. But now they can choose to refer the offender to the HSE's new scheme, where they enrol in an appropriate rehab and treatment programme instead. Garda Commissioner Justin Kelly said the scheme supports harm reduction by directing first-time offenders to the health services rather than into the criminal justice system. The scheme will only be available for certain eligible first-time offenders, and possession of controlled drugs remains a criminal offence.
1: A second member of a group considering reforms of the Leaving Certificate Maths curriculum has resigned. In a social media post, Professor Avi Nihulawan said the draft curricula produced to date are littered with mathematical errors and inaccuracies. Professor Pauline Mellon resigned from the group in January, citing similar concerns. And the list of storm names for the next 12 months have been revealed by Met Aaron, the UK's Met Office and the Dutch Forecasting Services. Austin, Bulo and Chloe will be the first named storms of the winter, followed by Dano, Evelyn, Finn and Gwendolyn.
3: Today in Castlebar, it's 14 degrees with light rain. Humidity sits around 98% and winds are near 5 kilometres per hour, so it's feeling fairly mild overall. Tomorrow, Castlebar looks light rain with a high near 18 and a low around 13. Winds average near 11 kilometres per hour. That's your weather from MPB.
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0: Hugo Le Male Angel and Ultranato number one this week with Moving to the Sun. But will they make it another week at the top of the chart? Join me on the next Airplay 40 chart to see whether they stay at the top of the countdown or will we have a brand new number one, all right here on Airplay 40.
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1: A 16-year-old boy has been charged with the murder of a man in Dungannon in County Tyrone and the attempted murder of two other people in the same incident last weekend. The body of the dead man, who was 61, was found alongside his injured 8-year-old daughter at a house on Lisnahall Road on Saturday morning. The man's 48-year-old wife sustained non-life-threatening injuries in the attack. The teenager is due before Omagh District Court this morning. From today, there's a change in how Gardaí deal with people caught possessing drugs for personal use. First-time offenders can be referred to the health services instead of the criminal justice system. With the details, here's Fergal Gallagher.
2: The new health referral scheme came into effect this morning, giving Gardaí an alternative option to deal with drug possession. Before today, Gardaí had to charge adults found with small quantities of drugs with simple possession. But now they can choose to refer the offender to the HSE's new scheme, where they enrol in an appropriate rehab and treatment programme instead. Garda Commissioner Justin Kelly said the scheme supports harm reduction by directing first-time offenders to the health services rather than into the criminal justice system. The scheme will only be available for certain eligible first-time offenders, and possession of controlled drugs remains a criminal offence.
1: A second member of a group considering reforms of the Leaving Certificate Maths curriculum has resigned. In a social media post, Professor Avi Nihulawan said the draft curricula produced to date are littered with mathematical errors and inaccuracies. Professor Pauline Mellon resigned from the group in January, citing similar concerns. And the list of storm names for the next 12 months have been revealed by Met Aaron, the UK's Met Office, and the Dutch Forecasting Services. Austin, Bulo and Chloe will be the first named storms of the winter, followed by Dano, Evelyn, Finn and Gwendolyn.
3: Today in Castlebar, it's 14 degrees with light rain. Humidity sits around 98% and winds are near 5 kilometres per hour, so it's feeling fairly mild overall. Tomorrow, Castlebar looks like rain with a high near 18 and a low around 13. Winds average near 11 kilometres per hour. That's your weather from MPB.
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1: A 16-year-old boy has been charged with the murder of a man in Dungannon in County Tyrone and the attempted murder of two other people in the same incident last weekend. The body of the dead man, who was 61, was found alongside his injured 8-year-old daughter at a house on Lisnahall Road on Saturday morning. The man's 48-year-old wife sustained non-life-threatening injuries in the attack. The teenager is due before Omagh District Court this morning. From today, there's a change in how Gardaí deal with people caught possessing drugs for personal use. First-time offenders can be referred to the health services instead of the criminal justice system. With the details, here's Fergal Gallagher.
2: The new health referral scheme came into effect this morning, giving Gardaí an alternative option to deal with drug possession. Before today, Gardaí had to charge adults found with small quantities of drugs with simple possession. But now they can choose to refer the offender to the HSE's new scheme, where they enrol in an appropriate rehab and treatment programme instead. Garda Commissioner Justin Kelly said the scheme supports harm reduction by directing first-time offenders to the health services rather than into the criminal justice system. The scheme will only be available for certain eligible first-time offenders, and possession of controlled drugs remains a criminal offence.
1: A second member of a group considering reforms of the Leaving Certificate Maths curriculum has resigned. In a social media post, Professor Avi Nihulawan said the draft curricula produced to date are littered with mathematical errors and inaccuracies. Professor Pauline Mellon resigned from the group in January, citing similar concerns. And the list of storm names for the next 12 months have been revealed by Met Aaron, the UK's Met Office and the Dutch Forecasting Services. Austin, Bulo and Chloe will be the first named storms of the winter, followed by Dano, Evelyn, Finn and Gwendolyn.
3: Today in Castlebar, it's 14 degrees with light rain. Humidity sits around 98% and winds are near 5 kilometres per hour, so it's feeling fairly mild overall. Tomorrow, Castlebar looks light rain with a high near 18 and a low around 13. Winds average near 11 kilometres per hour. That's your weather from MPB.
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0: Hugo the Male Angel and Ultranata number one this week with Moving to the Sun. But will they make it another week at the top of the chart? Join me on the next Airplay 40 chart to see whether they stay at the top of the countdown or will we have a brand new number one, all right here on Airplay 40.
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1: A 16-year-old boy has been charged with the murder of a man in Dungannon in County Tyrone and the attempted murder of two other people in the same incident last weekend. The body of the dead man, who was 61, was found alongside his injured 8-year-old daughter at a house on Lisnahall Road on Saturday morning. The man's 48-year-old wife sustained non-life-threatening injuries in the attack. The teenager is due before Omagh District Court this morning. From today, there's a change in how Gardaí deal with people caught possessing drugs for personal use. First-time offenders can be referred to the health services instead of the criminal justice system. With the details, here's Fergal Gallagher.
2: The new health referral scheme came into effect this morning, giving Gardaí an alternative option to deal with drug possession. Before today, Gardaí had to charge adults found with small quantities of drugs with simple possession. But now they can choose to refer the offender to the HSE's new scheme, where they enrol in an appropriate rehab and treatment programme instead. Garda Commissioner Justin Kelly said the scheme supports harm reduction by directing first-time offenders to the health services rather than into the criminal justice system. The scheme will only be available for certain eligible first-time offenders, and possession of controlled drugs remains a criminal offence.
1: A second member of a group considering reforms of the Leaving Certificate Maths curriculum has resigned. In a social media post, Professor Avi Nihulawan said the draft curricula produced to date are littered with mathematical errors and inaccuracies. Professor Pauline Mellon resigned from the group in January, citing similar concerns. And the list of storm names for the next 12 months have been revealed by Met Aaron, the UK's Met Office, and the Dutch Forecasting Services. Austin, Bulow and Chloe will be the first named storms of the winter, followed by Dano, Evelyn, Finn and Gwendolyn.
3: Today in Castlebar, it's 14 degrees with light rain. Humidity sits around 98% and winds are near 5 kilometres per hour, so it's feeling fairly mild overall. Tomorrow, Castlebar looks light rain with a high near 18 and a low around 13. Winds average near 11 kilometres per hour. That's your weather from MPB.
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2: Hugo Lamel Angel and Ultranato number one this week with Moving to the Sun. 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

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It's gonna leave you in pieces, all alone with your demons. And I know that we need this, but I've been too afraid to follow through.

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1: A 16-year-old boy has been charged with the murder of a man in Dungannon in County Tyrone and the attempted murder of two other people in the same incident last weekend. The body of the dead man, who was 61, was found alongside his injured 8-year-old daughter at a house on Lisnahall Road on Saturday morning. The man's 48-year-old wife sustained non-life-threatening injuries in the attack. The teenager is due before Omagh District Court this morning. From today, there's a change in how Gardaí deal with people caught possessing drugs for personal use. First-time offenders can be referred to the health services instead of the criminal justice system. With the details, here's Fergal Gallagher.
2: The new health referral scheme came into effect this morning, giving Gardaí an alternative option to deal with drug possession. Before today, Gardaí had to charge adults found with small quantities of drugs with simple possession. But now they can choose to refer the offender to the HSE's new scheme, where they enrol in an appropriate rehab and treatment programme instead. Garda Commissioner Justin Kelly said the scheme supports harm reduction by directing first-time offenders to the health services rather than into the criminal justice system. The scheme will only be available for certain eligible first-time offenders, and possession of controlled drugs remains a criminal offence.
1: A second member of a group considering reforms of the Leaving Certificate Maths curriculum has resigned. In a social media post, Professor Avi Nihulawan said the draft curricula produced to date are littered with mathematical errors and inaccuracies. Professor Pauline Mellon resigned from the group in January, citing similar concerns. And the list of storm names for the next 12 months have been revealed by Met Aaron, the UK's Met Office and the Dutch Forecasting Services. Austin, Bulo and Chloe will be the first named storms of the winter, followed by Dano, Evelyn, Finn and Gwendolyn.
3: Today in Castlebar, it's 14 degrees with light rain. Humidity sits around 98% and winds are near 5 kilometres per hour, so it's feeling fairly mild overall. Tomorrow, Castlebar looks light rain with a high near 18 and a low around 13. Winds average near 11 kilometres per hour. That's your weather from MPB.
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1: A 16-year-old boy has been charged with the murder of a man in Dungannon in County Tyrone and the attempted murder of two other people in the same incident last weekend. The body of the dead man, who was 61, was found alongside his injured 8-year-old daughter at a house on Lisnahall Road on Saturday morning. The man's 48-year-old wife sustained non-life-threatening injuries in the attack. The teenager is due before Omagh District Court this morning. From today, there's a change in how Gardaí deal with people caught possessing drugs for personal use. First-time offenders can be referred to the health services instead of the criminal justice system. With the details, here's Fergal Gallagher.
2: The new health referral scheme came into effect this morning, giving Gardaí an alternative option to deal with drug possession. Before today, Gardaí had to charge adults found with small quantities of drugs with simple possession. But now they can choose to refer the offender to the HSE's new scheme, where they enrol in an appropriate rehab and treatment programme instead. Garda Commissioner Justin Kelly said the scheme supports harm reduction by directing first-time offenders to the health services rather than into the criminal justice system. The scheme will only be available for certain eligible first-time offenders, and possession of controlled drugs remains a criminal offence.
1: A second member of a group considering reforms of the Leaving Certificate Maths curriculum has resigned. In a social media post, Professor Avi Nihulawan said the draft curricula produced to date are littered with mathematical errors and inaccuracies. Professor Pauline Mellon resigned from the group in January, citing similar concerns. And the list of storm names for the next 12 months have been revealed by Met Aaron, the UK's Met Office and the Dutch Forecasting Services. Austin, Bulo and Chloe will be the first named storms of the winter, followed by Dano, Evelyn, Finn and Gwendolyn.
3: Today in Castlebar, it's 14 degrees with light rain. Humidity sits around 98% and winds are near 5 kilometres per hour, so it's feeling fairly mild overall. Tomorrow, Castlebar looks light rain with a high near 18 and a low around 13. Winds average near 11 kilometres per hour. That's your weather from MPB.
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3: A 16-year-old boy has been charged with the murder of a man in Dungannon in County Tyrone and the attempted murder of two other people in the same incident last weekend. The body of the dead man, who was 61, was found alongside his injured 8-year-old daughter at a house on Lisnahall Road on Saturday morning. The man's 48-year-old wife sustained non-life-threatening injuries in the attack. The teenager is due before Omagh District Court this morning. From today, there's a change in how Gardaí deal with people caught possessing drugs for personal use. First-time offenders can be referred to the health services instead of the criminal justice system. With the details, here's Fergal Gallagher.
4: The new health referral scheme came into effect this morning, giving Gardaí an alternative option to deal with drug possession. Before today, Gardaí had to charge adults found with small quantities of drugs with simple possession. But now they can choose to refer the offender to the HSE's new scheme, where they enrol in an appropriate rehab and treatment programme instead. Garda Commissioner Justin Kelly said the scheme supports harm reduction by directing first-time offenders to the health services rather than into the criminal justice system. The scheme will only be available for certain eligible first-time offenders, and possession of controlled drugs remains a criminal offence.
3: A second member of a group considering reforms of the Leaving Certificate Maths curriculum has resigned. In a social media post, Professor Avi Nihulawan said the draft curricula produced to date are littered with mathematical errors and inaccuracies. Professor Pauline Mellon resigned from the group in January, citing similar concerns. And the list of storm names for the next 12 months have been revealed by Met Aaron, the UK's Met Office and the Dutch Forecasting Services. Austin, Bulo and Chloe will be the first named storms of the winter, followed by Dano, Evelyn, Finn and Gwendolyn.
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2: A 16-year-old boy has been charged with the murder of a man in Dungannon in County Tyrone and the attempted murder of two other people in the same incident last weekend. The body of the dead man, who was 61, was found alongside his injured 8-year-old daughter at a house on Lisnahall Road on Saturday morning. The man's 48-year-old wife sustained non-life-threatening injuries in the attack. The teenager is due before Omagh District Court this morning. From today, there's a change in how Gardaí deal with people caught possessing drugs for personal use. First-time offenders can be referred to the health services instead of the criminal justice system. With the details, here's Fergal Gallagher.
3: The new health referral scheme came into effect this morning, giving Gardaí an alternative option to deal with drug possession. Before today, Gardaí had to charge adults found with small quantities of drugs with simple possession. But now they can choose to refer the offender to the HSE's new scheme, where they enrol in an appropriate rehab and treatment programme instead. Garda Commissioner Justin Kelly said the scheme supports harm reduction by directing first-time offenders to the health services rather than into the criminal justice system. The scheme will only be available for certain eligible first-time offenders, and possession of controlled drugs remains a criminal offence.
2: A second member of a group considering reforms of the Leaving Certificate Maths curriculum has resigned. In a social media post, Professor Avi Nihulawan said the draft curricula produced to date are littered with mathematical errors and inaccuracies. Professor Pauline Mellon resigned from the group in January, citing similar concerns. And the list of storm names for the next 12 months have been revealed by Met Aaron, the UK's Met Office and the Dutch Forecasting Services. Austin, Bulo and Chloe will be the first named storms of the winter, followed by Dano, Evelyn, Finn and Gwendolyn.
4: Today in Castlebar, it's 14 degrees with light rain. Humidity sits around 98% and winds are near 5 kilometres per hour, so it's feeling fairly mild overall. Tomorrow, Castlebar looks like rain with a high near 18 and a low around 13. Winds average near 11 kilometres per hour. That's your weather from MPB.
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1: A 16-year-old boy has been charged with the murder of a man in Dungannon in County Tyrone and the attempted murder of two other people in the same incident last weekend. The body of the dead man, who was 61, was found alongside his injured 8-year-old daughter at a house on Lisnahall Road on Saturday morning. The man's 48-year-old wife sustained non-life-threatening injuries in the attack. The teenager is due before Omagh District Court this morning. From today, there's a change in how Gardaí deal with people caught possessing drugs for personal use. First-time offenders can be referred to the health services instead of the criminal justice system. With the details, here's Fergal Gallagher.
2: The new health referral scheme came into effect this morning, giving Gardaí an alternative option to deal with drug possession. Before today, Gardaí had to charge adults found with small quantities of drugs with simple possession. But now they can choose to refer the offender to the HSE's new scheme, where they enrol in an appropriate rehab and treatment programme instead. Garda Commissioner Justin Kelly said the scheme supports harm reduction by directing first-time offenders to the health services rather than into the criminal justice system. The scheme will only be available for certain eligible first-time offenders, and possession of controlled drugs remains a criminal offence.
1: A second member of a group considering reforms of the Leaving Certificate Maths curriculum has resigned. In a social media post, Professor Avi Nihulawan said the draft curricula produced to date are littered with mathematical errors and inaccuracies. Professor Pauline Mellon resigned from the group in January, citing similar concerns. And the list of storm names for the next 12 months have been revealed by Met Aaron, the UK's Met Office, and the Dutch Forecasting Services. Austin, Bulow and Chloe will be the first named storms of the winter, followed by Dano, Evelyn, Finn and Gwendolyn.
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1: A 16-year-old boy has been charged with the murder of a man in Dungannon in County Tyrone and the attempted murder of two other people in the same incident last weekend. The body of the dead man, who was 61, was found alongside his injured 8-year-old daughter at a house on Lisnahall Road on Saturday morning. The man's 48-year-old wife sustained non-life-threatening injuries in the attack. The teenager is due before Omagh District Court this morning. From today, there's a change in how Gardaí deal with people caught possessing drugs for personal use. First-time offenders can be referred to the health services instead of the criminal justice system. With the details, here's Fergal Gallagher.
2: The new health referral scheme came into effect this morning, giving Gardaí an alternative option to deal with drug possession. Before today, Gardaí had to charge adults found with small quantities of drugs with simple possession. But now they can choose to refer the offender to the HSE's new scheme, where they enrol in an appropriate rehab and treatment program instead. Garda Commissioner Justin Kelly said the scheme supports harm reduction by directing first-time offenders to the health services rather than into the criminal justice system. The scheme will only be available for certain eligible first-time offenders, and possession of controlled drugs remains a criminal offence.
1: A second member of a group considering reforms of the Leaving Certificate Maths curriculum has resigned. In a social media post, Professor Avi Nihulawan said the draft curricula produced to date are littered with mathematical errors and inaccuracies. Professor Pauline Mellon resigned from the group in January, citing similar concerns. And the list of storm names for the next 12 months have been revealed by Met Aaron, the UK's Met Office and the Dutch Forecasting Services. Austin, Bulo and Chloe will be the first named storms of the winter, followed by Dano, Evelyn, Finn and Gwendolyn.
3: Today in Castlebar, it's 14 degrees with light rain. Humidity sits around 98% and winds are near 5 kilometres per hour, so it's feeling fairly mild overall. Tomorrow, Castlebar looks light rain with a high near 18 and a low around 13. Winds average near 11 kilometres per hour. That's your weather from MPB.
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1: A 16-year-old boy has been charged with the murder of a man in Dungannon in County Tyrone and the attempted murder of two other people in the same incident last weekend. The body of the dead man, who was 61, was found alongside his injured 8-year-old daughter at a house on Lisnahall Road on Saturday morning. The man's 48-year-old wife sustained non-life-threatening injuries in the attack. The teenager is due before Omagh District Court this morning. From today, there's a change in how Gardaí deal with people caught possessing drugs for personal use. First-time offenders can be referred to the health services instead of the criminal justice system. With the details, here's Fergal Gallagher.
2: The new health referral scheme came into effect this morning, giving Gardaí an alternative option to deal with drug possession. Before today, Gardaí had to charge adults found with small quantities of drugs with simple possession, but now they can choose to refer the offender to the HSE's new scheme, where they enrol in an appropriate rehab and treatment programme instead. Garda Commissioner Justin Kelly said the scheme supports harm reduction by directing first-time offenders to the health services rather than into the criminal justice system. The scheme will only be available for certain eligible first-time offenders, and possession of controlled drugs remains a criminal offence.
1: A second member of a group considering reforms of the Leaving Certificate Maths curriculum has resigned. In a social media post, Professor Avi Nihulawan said the draft curricula produced to date are littered with mathematical errors and inaccuracies. Professor Pauline Mellon resigned from the group in January, citing similar concerns. And the list of storm names for the next 12 months have been revealed by Met Aaron, the UK's Met Office, and the Dutch Forecasting Services. Austin, Bulo and Chloe will be the first named storms of the winter, followed by Dano, Evelyn, Finn and Gwendolyn.
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